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4: Yan ang latest na sitwasyon. 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Heart Pasada Group, Jerry, small but terrible kabuyaon para sa Heart FM Road Traffic Alamin.
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1: Ito muna, mamimigay ako ng libreng ticket para sa ating Buwana Black Screening Contest. 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
1: Congratulations ha! Pwede na mag-claim ang inyong mga tickets. 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Meron contest tayo dyan. 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A CDO Idol Cheese Dog, may panalo na with the cheesiest Idol Cheese Dog ever versus previous formulation. 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

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Kapang dalawang baso, 2 times na inom, 2 times na nutrisyon, 7 pesos and 75 centavos lang SRP per baso. Bili na. Wow. You know, I just remember the story of this song. Well, Keith Martin wrote this one for the love of his life. Yung dati niyang Filipino partner. Rest in peace, R&B legend Keith Martin. Sweetheart, still 11 o'clock. Ako po si George. Aren't you falling in love already? Sa mukha, good ni mo, George. Uy, oo. 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Anyways, pag-usapan natin ang ating question of the heart. Totoo nga bang first love never dies? Sabi nga sa isang kanta, first love never dies because you can never forget your first. 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So, pag-usapan nyo nga ito. 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Anyways, basahin ko lang. Hi to Mommy Arlinda Lupena. Oh, sige po, we'll take note of your details para makasali sa ating The Price is Rice Overload. Hi, Ma'am. Greet ko, taga-Bugo, Herado Street. Ang heart-heart namin, mabuhay, mga Liabe family. Maraming salamat, maying buntag. 6110, sabi niya, it's true. Oh, it's not. It's not true. That first love never dies. It only doesn't die if you hold on to it. Let it go. And you can find new love that can flourish much better if you allow the old to die. Heartbreak hurt, but healthy people move on and can find someone else for a better choice. You can move on and find someone who feels like better and will eclipse that first love. The memories and feelings you once had will die out, and you'll be happy once you found the right person to spend your life with. All love can die. First, second, whatever. Gusto ko to. Hey, I like your thought. Thank you ha sa pag-share. Oh, medyo malalim kasi alam mo kasi. The first kasi natin, yeah, it is memorable. Well, according to studies talaga, when first, it's a core memory. Talagang hindi natin basta-basta nakakalimutan yan. And actually, it is being set as, you know, comparison. Ay, let me hear you more. Ano na? Sige, text nyo si George when it comes to first love and your experiences about that. 0917-1579-927 at 0961-8924-927. 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Let's get along with the music. Coming right up, only right here sa Heart FM. 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

9:47. Thank you, Angeline. And yeah, we're talking about first love, right? Here's First Love by Seals and Crafts for you. And the next song is brought to us by CDO Idol Hot Dog. May panalo na with the cheesiest idol cheese dog ever versus previous formulation.

0: 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And that song was brought to us by CDO Idol Hot Dog. May panalo na with the cheesiest Idol cheese dog ever versus previous formulation. Iba talaga pag first love. 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George, till 11 o'clock. Hello and hi sa mga sweethearts ko na nakikinig all over the world, also through our online application. 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O, diba? 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Diba? I'm 27528 at Inizil Dikdikin ng Zone 1 Bulwa. Eto, mahal ko to. O, si Frankie Du. O, sabi niya, good morning, my Heart FM. 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And the lesson, yeah. I like that. Thank you. Lady M, magandang umaga, Lady M. You're welcome. Depende rin sa isang tao, but ako ang tatanungin, hindi basta-basta nabubura ang first love. 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Sa in front of the library. Hindi sa library kasi bawal music dun eh. Bawal maingay eh. Sa labas ng library. Diba? Anyways, let's talk more about that and your shoutouts and requests too. Go ahead and text me. 0917-1579-927 at 0961-8924-927. 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We got 8 more minutes before we hit 10 o'clock. Yeah, let's go ahead and hear more love songs. 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

0: 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It is now 10:19. Better head on to the music. And Leia Sawyer will be with us though. Kaya naman kapit ka lang dito sa Heart FM, ang radyo ng heart ko.
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10:28. 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

0: 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And Alameed, Alameed with your love, it's like the sun that brights up my whole world. 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Thank you for always, always listening. At dahil nakikinig kayo, deserve nyo ito. The Price is Rise Overload na. 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May pa-intense pa ano. 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Congratulations, Christopher Panulaya. 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Ikaw ang ating winner ngayong umaga. 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Magdala ng ID. 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

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Pang dalawang baso, 2 times na inom, 2 times na nutrition, 775 pesos lang per baso. Pili na! And I need a caller right now. Lucky caller number 5. Tawag na 0917-1579-927. And they're playing you now a music from Demi Lovato. And this song's brought to you by McDonald's.

0: 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And that was Demi Lovato with Heart Attack. And that song was brought to us by McDonald's. Anyway, we have our caller on the line right now. Tanungin natin, yes, sino kaya itong lucky caller number 5 natin na nakapasok. Magandang umaga, magandang tanghali na pala. Hello?
1: Yes, hello.
0: Hello.
1: Good noon.
0: Good noon. 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Can I have your name?
1: Si Maribel Daming. Zone 10 Bulua.
0: Zone 10 Bulua. Uy, ang daming listeners natin dyan, ha? Anyway, Maribel, ready ka na ba sa katanungan natin?
1: Yes.
0: Alright. No. Maribel, ang question is, kailan at saan gaganapin ang block screening ng Moana live action?
1: July 10, Friday, 7 p.m. at SM Downtown Cinema 3 and 4.
0: All right, congratulations! Meron ka na pong ticket. All you've got to do to claim
1: thank
0: your
1: you
0: ticket is you're welcome. Magdala lang po ng ID at saka sumugod lang dito sa aming himpilan, ha. Fifth floor, FICO Admin Building. Dito pa yan sa May Vimenta Boulevard, Elia Carmen. Alright?
1: Okay, thank you.
0: One last question. Ano ang radyo ng heart mo?
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0: bye-bye
1: you.
0: All right, there you go. Ating lucky caller number 5 na nalo po ng ticket. At saka sa ating mga ticket holders, ha, don't forget, meron din tayong special prizes na pamimigay para po sa winner ng ating look-alike ni Moana, di ba? Na mag-dress up on nyo lang yung sino ba yung kasama mo, ha, sa movie. 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
1: 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And by time for harvest, so maraming salamat for being with me. Babalik ako later at 3 o'clock. And I want to say happy birthday. Ha? Belated happy birthday or advance happy birthday kay Mai Mai. Thank you so much. At saka hulat lang miss invitation. Stand by. George na po susunod para sa programa niyang Dear Heart. Lionel Richie. 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

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Hey, let me be someone to accompany you this afternoon. So malamig na Thursday. Happy Thursday, everyone. Sige lang, uy, sagdi lang ng panahon. Well, we got to, you know, sabayan natin yan ng inyong mga favorite love songs hanggang alas tres ng hapon. Welcome to our show. This is Dear Heart. And kasama si George. And I'll be the one to play all your favorite love songs. And you gotta tell me. Oh, inyong mga shoutouts and a request. Text niyo ako sa mga text lines natin, ha? 0917-1579-927 at 0961-8924-927. Ayan na. Okay na yung text line. Chinecheck ko kasi. At ang ating Facebook page, Heart FM 92.7- Cagayan de Oro City. 1:16 ang ating oras. Coming through for you is MYMP. Tell me where it hurts. Sarap naman, George. This and many more love songs. 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

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Thank you, Air Supply. Let's hear the Diva now with 98 Degrees and Joe with Thank God I Found You. And the next song is brought to us by McDonald's.

0: 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And what a lovely song by Mariah Carey with 98 Degrees. And Joe, thank God I found you. And that song was brought to us by McDonald's. Mapapa thank God ka talaga when you found the right person. Yung taong mahanap mo is yung taong itinadhana para sa'yo. You know, wish ko ha, sa mga searching. Kagaya ko. Hi, sweethearts. Let's enjoy this wonderful Thursday. And my love songs will add up to that feeling. Yes, you wanna jam with that? Well, I'll play you more. Dahil Dear Heart na hanggang alas tres. Mayong hapon, 2684. Mayong hapon, Miss George. Request ko song, The Gift of Love by Beth Medler. Para ni sa imuha ang akong request. Carl of Baraupol. Ah, para sa akin. Ay, maraming salamat. Thank you. And hi and hello sa mga sweethearts natin, ha? Uy, may nagpa-birthday pala, oh, si 9400. Belated happy birthday, Jed Alisa Labanda from Cole Nuki and Rosie Cuyaman at DNR Store Block 2 Puntod. Sa mga nagbe-birthday today, happy, happy birthday! Mamaya, dahil maraming nagbe-birthday, ay magiging generous ako. O, di ba? Mamimigay ako ng ticket. At, of course, blessings. O, doon sa ating The Prices Rise Overload. And to those of you who would like to join me as well by sharing their thoughts and, yeah, anything under the sun, I'm all for that. 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

145. Here's Paulo Santos with Moonlight Over Paris. And the next song is brought to us by EXL Makabuhay Plus Capsule. 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

0: ήταν η 2.7 Hearts FM Καγκέντι Όρο 93.7 Hearts FM Μποκενόν. That was Paolo Santos with his cover of Moonlight Over Paris. Well, originally sang by Peter Mayer. Ay, kinliga. More Kilig Love Songs is up for you. Dahil dear heart na. Oh, ngayong malamig na Thursday. And this is George. I'll be with you. Yeah, don't you worry. Di ka mag-iisa. Hi and hello ako kay 2745. What's up everybody in the world? Isang makulimlim na tanghali sa lahat. See, I'll try to play that song. Yeah, I also like that. Thank you, thank you. Hello nga pala sa mga sweethearts natin sa Camayan, sa Manukan, dyan sa may Corales Extension, at sa may Cugon Branch. 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Si 8048 naman, si Ate Manilyn Apolinario and Dab. Oh, sige, don't worry. I'll take note of your details. Happy listening to Ate ha. 4723, please say hello naman George, how are you? To Christian and Momo. Request ng song. Yeah, I just play that one. Let me dedicate that to you, okay? Oh, cheers. Thank you from Gwen Windsor. Hi. Hello, Mang Gwen. Thank you sa inyong laging pakikinig. And you can text me. Yeah, I can read your messages and shout outs. All you have to do is hit 0917. Ito muna ha, o para maklaro tayo kasi mamaya mamimigay ako ng ticket. Ito yung number, ready mo na. O para pagsabi kong tawag agad. O 0917-1579-927 at 0961-8924-927. You can also please follow, like, and share and message dun po sa ating Facebook page. 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I'll be on a break. Pero very quick lang. I'll be back. Just keep it right here sa Hearts FM. 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

2:28. We just talked about first love kanina. Some music from the heart. Let's move on to Danny's song by Anne Murray. And the next song is brought to us by EXL Makabuhay Plus Capsule. It's never too late to be healthy. And tawagan niyo na ako dahil naghahanap ako ng color para sa ating pamimigay ng libreng ticket sa ating Moana Block Screening, which is gonna be tomorrow. That's a clue. Be my lucky caller number 3. 0917-1579-927 ang ating numero. Kaya naman, tawag na, sweethearts.

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How I wish it's just my imagination to say goodbye to you all. But I'm bound to wrap up the show and give way to Harvey Stone para sa kanyang Heart Afternoon Drive. I hope you had fun, because I did, yes. I'm hoping that I have, you know, put some smiles on your faces through my love songs. And we'll see each other tomorrow, okay? Tomorrow is a Friday. You know, it's a kinky one. And Moana Block screening as well. Uy, magkita-kita tayo doon. We'll be having fun, I tell you. Again, ha, sa mga gustong manalo pa ng prizes, sa mga may ticket lang, okay? 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Anyways, eto muna, basahin ko lang. 7517, greet natin ang Arellano, Manzano, Balasabas family, Tapdasan family from Maramag, Bukidnon. 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This has been George. Manatili na katutok dito lang sa Heart FM. Ang radyo ng heart ko. 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

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And that was Beanie with Salamin. And that song was brought to us by Cereal Idol Hot Dog. May panalo na with the cheesiest idol cheese dog ever versus previous formulation. Magandang magandang hapon po. 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Diyan ba sa Bohol? Or happy, happy listening sa imo, Bing. 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Sa may

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O sino mang may gusto dyan ng libreng tickets, tawag na po para po sa ating phone-in promo ng Moana Block Screening. 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

0: 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Ito na po ang ating lucky caller. Nasa linya po natin. Tanungin natin pangalan na. 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
0: Alright. 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
0: 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Be there as early as 6 p.m. Anyway, pasalamatan natin ang mga sponsors. 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

0: 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Final break na po sa ating programang Heart Afternoon Drive. Nakakawala to ng concentration tong dalawa to, ha. Tingnan mo, parin Jason Steele. Dalawa. Anyway, that's Maroon 5, Makes Me Wonder. And that song was brought to us by Playtime Entertainment. Born for Happiness. Happy, happy listening kay Demsoy. Oy, Demsoy. Delete natin yan, ha? Bad yan. 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Anyway, oras natin, we've got 45 minutes after 4 o'clock. Ito na po ang last winner of the day sa ating The Price is Rise Overload. Ito na, iikot na ang ating ruleta para pipili muli ng maswerteng mananalo ng bigas at grocery items. Dito tayo huminto sa may Kamamanan. Bunot na! Winner natin from Kamamanan, congratulations kay Ramil 5. Ramil 5. Hindi 4 kundi 5 si Ramil ang ating winner. Congratulations to you, Ramil. All you've got to do para makuha mo yung papremyo, punta ka lang dito sa aming impilan, magdala ng ID, 5th floor, Vico Admin Building, dito pa yan sa may Vamento Boulevard, Delaya Kermit. 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Magbabalik pa ako with the music from Westlife. Oy, paborito ko to. 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
1: Kalayaan, Kalayaan, Kalayaan, Kalayaan, Kalayaan, Kalayaan, Kalayaan, Kalayaan, Kalayaan, Kalayaan, Kalayaan, Kalayaan, Kalayaan, Kalayaan, Kalayaan, Kalayaan, Kalayaan, Kalayaan, Kalayaan, 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
0: 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Basta Hot Dog Virginia.

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